called you here today for a bit of bad news. 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We've been meeting here every day. And since this is our last day together, I want to hold you just one more time. When you turn and walk away,

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1: Original Geek on the Gambit,
0: 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Jaime y el High, Jaime y el High, New Order Music.
2: My baby boo, yeah, that's right, I'm talking
3: that's
2: to you.
3: Right.
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We've been meeting here every day. 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

0: 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Please,
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2: No! I do all the shopping. I do all the mopping.
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Yeah. Can't you feel it out in Needham now? Out in Route 128 by the power lines. It's so exciting there at night, with the pine trees in the dark. It's so cold here in the dark, with 50,000 watts of power. We go by faster miles an hour.